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morning comes with cloudy skies and rain. My poor back ain't broken pain. My man's sleeping, I just grubbin', chillin', weepin', I just rubbin', things are creepin', clothes are tubbin', all day long. Up to that wash and soap and down, that's what I want for. 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